lost in the lodge. So infinity, only question it, but never was it a mystery. Bless the feet as we continue along. Persecution, are we in it?

0: 1780, St. Paul's Cathedral. Victoria in Albert's Museum.
1: Where they got all the money?
0: 4.6 million objects that span a period of 5,000 years.
1: Where they got all the money?
0: 1858. Big Ben.

0: help build the country?
1: Who helped build the country?
0: Who's getting deported?
1: Who's getting deported?
0: Who's without citizenship? $16.69, the crown jewels. British Museum.
1: 8 million items.
2: 8 million objects.
0: They heard about the kingdoms of gold.
2: They heard.
0: They heard about the books of mathematics, philosophy, and rituals.
3: Strong body language decreases our risk of being targeted for violence. When we talk about strong body language, we mean walking with our heads up and shoulders back, making eye contact with people in a way that lets them know we've seen them, swinging our arms and taking up space, and keeping our awareness up. Try walking across the room with your eyes focused on the ground about 2 feet in front of you. 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Keep your head up, shoulders back, and allow for your arms to swing naturally. Notice the difference in how you would appear to others. Strong body language not only affects how others perceive us, it also increases our confidence inside.
4: 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In case you haven't heard, it's WUSC. And if you haven't listened to it, you'll hear some of the most beautiful flute solos that have ever been heard. If you like Kenny G, if you like saxophone solos and new age sounds, it's all on WUSC, Neil Hamburger's favorite.

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I could see gold, precious moss, so real time. 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

0: 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We're the Forest Frequency, and I'm DJ Silver Elk.
1: And I'm DJ Four Squirrels. And today is our last show of the semester.
0: Actually, like, sobbing actively.
1: The year. Oh my gosh. Yes, the year's over. Wrapping up. Finals season.
0: Final season is ongoing.
1: Is upon us.
0: Scary times, scary times.
1: Scary times, sleepy. We're sleepy. I'm sleepy.
0: It's been a rough couple of days, but we've survived the first week of finals week.
1: Boop, boop.
0: Just barely.
1: Oh my gosh. Yeah, I barely survived this week.
0: My co-host has kind of had a crazy night.
1: Oh no.
0: Which we'll talk about in a little bit
1: later.
0: Just a little hook to keep you
1: entertained. Are you not entertained?
0: Are you not entertained?
1: Are you not entertained?
0: So before we yap too much, we're going to go ahead and get into music.
1: This is going to be our little greatest hits, I think.
0: This is the greatest hits of the year.
1: Yeah.
0: I was just talking to someone about how crazy it is that we've only been doing the radio for like less than a year.
1: I know.
0: And it feels like...
1: It feels like I've always been doing this.
0: This has been such a like fun experience for us this year. And so, yeah, kind of the greatest hits. So obviously we have to start with Joe. Charlie's Garden by Joe. And then we're playing Team A. Is that what it's called?
1: Team A. Plan
0: A by Ski Team.
1: Sorry, we had a last minute change because the song we wanted.
0: And then we're playing a fan favorite.
1: Fan fave.
0: A Forest Frequency fave. To be loved by Parcels.
1: Australian band Parcels.
0: Keep it locked.
1: Keep it locked.

0: All right, you just heard To Be Loved by Parcels, and then before that, Plan A by Ski Team, and then we started our show with Joe, Charlie's Garden.
1: What a fun little groovy set.
0: Lovely little set.
1: Ending any set with To Be Loved has you dancing. Like, even if you're driving,
0: dancing,
1: you are grooving a little bit.
0: Hopping and bopping in the studio.
1: Now, I don't know if you guys heard, because we talk about it every week, so I don't know. Noah Kahan's new album, The Great Divide, came out a week ago today.
0: Oh, my gosh. A week ago.
1: So, we've had a week to settle of The Great Divide.
0: Oh,
1: and
0: my goodness.
1: What are our thoughts? What are the highlights?
0: Okay, highlights for me. I think lyrically, really great, beautiful album. I love the piano, mm-hmm. branching out.
1: Oh, love a piano.
0: Who are these names mentioned in the album? I would love to know.
1: Who's Dan?
0: Who's Dan?
1: He's with his best friend Dan now.
0: Oh yeah, he is. Who's Dan though? I don't know.
1: Dan.
0: I like that. I think generally like great album, really, really beautiful songs. Something about what they did to his voice though kind of mildly annoys me.
1: Okay,
0: he feels compressed.
1: I had this kind of worry when The Great Divide came out because his voice is like distant.
0: I think I figured it out.
1: But some songs it doesn't have it.
0: I think some songs they're layering his voice multiple times, which is fine if he's harmonizing. But on the songs where he's not harmonizing, they're just putting the same melody on top of each other multiple times. And I think that's why it sounds kind of weird.
1: See, but what's funny about this is that was my issue when The Great Divide single came out, but
0: yeah.
1: Now I have since adjusted.
0: I have
1: and
0: since,
1: so
0: yeah.
1: Then when I listened to the full album, I was like
0: okay.
1: This is great. But I did kind of feel that way when the singles came out.
0: Mm-hmm.
1: But I'm really happy with the album as a whole.
0: Me like, too. I really love it.
1: I've
0: really
1: been
0: great.
1: Able to sit with it, and
0: beautiful album.
1: It opens.
0: Oh, with the piano.
1: God, it's so good.
0: I love it. It's really great. The only thing is, like, I don't know. I think right before the album came out, I was listening to a lot of the Live at Fenway Park album, and so I think I got just reused to, like, the live vocals. And this is just, like, a small complaint. Like, obviously, it's a beautiful, beautiful album. It's really good.
1: One complaint, I wish that Pain is Called Water was a song on the album.
0: Yeah.
1: I wish he had released it alone. He released a deluxe version later on a... Was it Saturday that he released
0: it? It was on Saturday.
1: On Saturday, he released a deluxe version with 4 new songs, so the album had a total of 21 songs, which is crazy.
0: Crazy long album.
1: And I was kind of expecting Pain is Cold Water.
0: I was also expecting Pain is Cold
1: Water.
0: Pain
1: is Cold Water, he released a live version on the Live at Fenway Park album.
0: But that's the only version.
1: But then has never released a studio version.
0: Yeah.
1: So I was kind of surprised.
0: But
1: we'll get it at
0: some
1: point.
0: Like, he has sung songs like The Great Divide and Deny, Deny, Deny before at live shows, and they don't have, like, a released live version, so maybe that could be it. Like, maybe if he had released those songs in a live version, he wouldn't have then included them. I don't know.
1: We will see. We'll see. Really hope that we get a live album
0: For a live album.
1: Oh, my gosh.
0: Anyone who has concert tickets, just you probably will be sobbing.
1: Anyone who has concert tickets, call me.
0: Call us if you would like. We would love to take them off your hands.
1: But that's enough of us begging for
0: NoahKahan
1: concert tickets. We're going to get into our favorite set of the day.
0: Of course, our little country twin set. And if you've been with us before... You've heard these ones.
1: These are classics
0: classics.
1: The Forest Frequency.
0: But we love them.
1: We are first going to start with Worth His Salt by Jack Blocker.
0: If you know, you know.
1: Then we're going to play Roughnecks by Briscoe. And then we're going to end that set with Birmingham by Shovels and Rope.
0: Keep it locked.

0: You just heard Birmingham by Shovels and Rope, and before that, Roughnecks by Briscoe, and we started that set off with Worth His Salt by Jack Blocker.
1: What a time. What a time we've had.
0: What a time.
1: Do you guys feel the breeze there? Do you guys hear the birds chirping tweet, tweet, in the distance? Tweet, tweet. Or the sand under your feet?
0: Oh, like, I can't do
1: beach,
0: that one.
1: It's beach time.
0: Sorry.
1: I think it's time for the last Forest Frequency fun fact of the year.
0: Oop,
1: a freshy year.
0: Oh my gosh. Okay, so pack animals are often found making group decisions in a way that looks kind of like voting. And we're going to talk about like a specific one this week. So in African wild dogs, who are really close relatives of like gray wolves that we have in the U.S., researchers noticed something strange. When packs were resting. Before they got up to hunt or just travel, one individual, who is usually like a dominant member, would stand up and signal that they were ready to go. But the rest of the group did not immediately follow. Instead, the wild dogs would start to sneeze. In the beginning, it felt random. But after observation, scientists realized the sneezes were part of a decision-making system. The more sneezes that occurred, the more likely the pack was to get up and move. So it functioned like a quorum. Once enough individuals signal agreement, the whole group committed to whatever was going on. So the number of sneezes needed to get to do whatever was dependent on who started it. If the dominant leader initiated the sneezing, then fewer sneezes were required for them to make that decision. If a lower ranking member tried to start things, it takes more votes before they all get up and go. It's just like a random system of like leadership and democracy. No animal is like completely in control, and the group can override or like support a decision depending on how many like of them agree. And you might ask like why does this matter? Like why don't they just all move? Like if one gets up, it's and you know like why don't they just go? It's because like for animals that live in a group, they need the group to hunt and survive. And so making the right decision together at the right time is really important. It prevents the pack from moving too early or too late or like simply like without enough agreement. And so behavior that we associate with humans like voting actually also occurs pretty frequently in the animal world. And African wild dogs are a great example of that.
1: I love that because it makes you wonder like, how many votes does it take
0: if I
1: to
0: just start
1: override?
0: Sneezing.
1: You know, like imagine if one guy
0: the
1: is like
0: alpha dog.
1: He's like
0: top
1: sneeze.
0: Dog.
1: I gotta go. Like we gotta go. And then three of them are like,
0: we're not sneezing.
1: How many does it take to override his decision?
0: I'm not sure, but it depends on like who it is. You know, is he the top dog?
1: You know, my dog is a big sneezer. So maybe he's
0: maybe
1: just trying
0: like,
1: to
0: no.
1: like, he's trying
0: like,
1: to get
0: yes,
1: a vote
0: let's
1: in.
0: Go.
1: He's like, I want to go for a walk. I want to sleep.
0: I want to walk.
1: Actually, what do you mean? What do you mean I'm getting a bath? I'm not doing that.
0: No. Anyway, so I thought.
1: Well, animals are so interesting.
0: Animals are interesting. Moral of the story.
1: Moral of the story.
0: Animals are cool.
1: It is kind of cool that, you know, we've adapted from animals. We are animals. Like, and we've evolved
0: yeah,
1: and emerged.
0: Yeah,
1: and,
0: we've evolved.
1: And they have also kind of had their own kind of evolution within
0: yeah.
1: themselves.
0: I do feel like it's a good reminder that, like, you know, I feel like if you're looking at yourself versus an African wild dog, you don't really see, like, that you're similar. But I mean, they're voting.
1: But they're voting. They're
0: I'm
1: literally
0: going, when I go home for summer, I'm going to vote. So basically, I'm an African wild
1: so
0: dog.
1: So basically, you're an African wild dog.
0: That's what I mean.
1: And I think that might be.
0: That's the moral of the story.
1: The moral. We're all African
0: everyone,
1: wild
0: everyone, if you vote, you're an African wild dog.
1: Well, let's get back to music.
0: And I sneezed earlier.
1: Oh my God, you
0: so
1: voted.
0: So I literally am an African wild dog. Okay. Sorry, this
1: okay,
0: is going off the rails.
1: Okay, in our next set. We've got Summer's Over by TV Girl.
0: And Jordana. Don't forget My Queen.
1: And then we have Pedestrian at Best by Courtney Barnett. And then we're going to end that set with Mange Tout by Wet Leg. Keep it locked.
0: Keep it locked.

0: Oh no, you're gonna try to make me pronounce that? Ming Now! By Wet Leg.
1: So you just heard Manju by Wet Leg.
0: Okay, guys, I don't speak French. And then Manju by Wet Leg. And then before that we played Pedestrian at Best by Courtney Barnett, which she's so silly. And then we started this, sorry, with Summer's Over by Jordana and TV Girl. So, yeah.
1: So, yeah.
0: Wait, go ahead.
1: Oh, you need to tell your story.
0: My story. Everyone who has seen me today has heard my story. Where am I at 2 a.m. last night? Asleep in my bed. That's the answer to the question that I just asked. Sound asleep. Getting those Z's. Until
1: disaster struck.
0: A hand grabs my leg and crawls into my bed. At first I'm like, maybe my roommate's trying to wake me up. Like, maybe something's happening. It's not my roommate. It's a random girl who I've never seen before in my life. And she crawls and lays on me.
1: So not only did this girl crawl into her bed, which, by the way, I feel like there's a lot of context here.
0: Yeah.
1: The bed is off the ground in the air.
0: I have a lofted bed. Also, my roommate's bed has a ladder. So if she's like that out of it, where she's going into the wrong room, why did she then choose to go up the bed without a ladder? And also,
1: yeah, my co-host does not have a ladder.
0: Also grab my leg to pull herself out. Also, she got my blanket off of my chair on the ground and wrapped it completely around her. And like, is in my bed. And I'm like, hey, like, it really scared me. It really frightened me. But I was like, hey, like, You're not meant to be here. I like shine a flashlight in her face. She's like, she's kind of yapping at me, and I'm like, okay, you gotta go. My roommate and I gotta have to get her off my bed, and we're like, hey, like, you're on our floor. Like, do you need us to walk you somewhere? Like, we can make sure you get home safe. I'm shaking like a leaf. By the way, that really scared me.
1: Well, no, because that's freaky. Like,
0: getting awoken at 2 a.m. from someone grabbing your leg and then laying on you in your own bed who you've never seen before is an unsettling feeling. And then apparently before this, she also walked into one of my other friend's room and it was bad. We'll just say it was bad.
1: So there was more than one incident.
0: There
1: were
0: multiple incidents with this same girl. So
1: anyway, so maybe that is your cue to go home for the summer.
0: Yeah, honestly, like, let's pack it up now.
1: We gotta go.
0: That really, like, then I had to go leave my room for 30 minutes before trying to go back to sleep.
1: No, because I don't even think I could have gone back to sleep after that.
0: Yeah, it was pretty, like, I was a bit worried about it. That really got to me. I can't lie. But anyway, now you guys get to hear about it, so.
1: So
0: if you're hearing this and you have NoahCon tickets that you don't want, Please, if you would like to, send them to us for my horrible experience last night. Like,
1: yeah, compensation.
0: Or, you know, just send good vibes this way if you would like to. Because
1: it's rough.
0: First of all, it's finals. And second of all, my leg gets grabbed at 2 a.m. and some random hoists themselves into my bed.
1: Scary times.
0: Okay, anyway.
1: Anyway, our next set, we're going to play Gunslinger by Natalie Bergman and then Sedona by Houndmouth. And then we're going to end that set with Keeper by Rainwolf.
0: Keep it locked.

0: my life, all my days, always.
1: You just heard Keeper by Rainwolf, and before that we played Sedona by Houndmouth, and then we started the set with Gunslinger by Natalie Bergman, and oh my gosh, we can't believe it.
2: It's over.
1: It's almost the end of our show, but we're going to play some more tunes for you, just a quick little set, but we just wanted to wrap up by saying thank everyone so much for listening throughout the year.
2: We're so grateful.
1: We're so grateful for all the support.
2: We've had an absolute blast.
1: We love it. So thank you so much. And
2: make sure to check out the WSC Instagram to see when our show will be next semester.
1: Yes, and what the summer shows will be, because there'll still be some DJs here over the summer if you want to listen.
2: So if you're preparing for finals, good luck. If you're done with finals, have
1: congrats,
2: a good summer.
1: Have a great summer. And if you're not a student, have a great day.
2: Have a good day. We will see you guys all next school year.
1: Oh my gosh.
2: Crazy.
1: Holy moly.
2: Well, we're going to end our show.
1: Oh wait, I switched it around a little bit.
2: Oh my goodness. Then you can just say
1: okay, we're playing Girls on TV first, because I love that song. By Nep. And then we're going to play Death in the Family by The Soaps. And then we're going to end our last show with Remember by Sean Solomon. So
2: keep it locked.
1: Oh wait, we should maybe say, you're listening to WUSC FM and HD1 Columbia, and we're the Forest Frequency. This was DJ Four Squirrels
2: and DJ Silver Elk.
1: Thank you so much.

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0: Hi, kids. It's your good friend, Panter Pete.
1: Panter, we're talking to the adults today, not the kids.
0: The adults? Why?
1: Sometimes they need guidance too, Panter.
0: All right. What are we talking about?
1: Today, we're talking about keeping substances away from children.
0: What kind of substances? Flamethrowers?
1: Panter, you've been alive for hundreds of years. How is that still the first thing that comes to mind?
0: Immortally young and immortally immature.
1: I should have seen that one coming. Anyway, the point of this, Panter, is if you saw an unfamiliar bottle on the table, would you drink it?
0: What color is it?
1: Why does that matter? Fine, it's pink.
0: Oh, then definitely!
1: That's exactly the point.
0: What? I don't know any better. I'm just a kid. Anything within reach is some kind of candy to me.
1: No, Panter. Just no.
2: Whether you're a college student with younger siblings coming over, or a parent raising their kids, it's important to be aware of what substances you have around your children. Even if you don't have them there with the intent of your child consuming them, it doesn't take much for a child's curiosity to mistake deadly medications for the candy they were looking for. So no matter what the situation, make sure you keep all dangerous substances locked away where your children
1: or immature immortals
2: can't reach them.
3: It's showtime. You got the ball at the top of the key. You holler, clear it out. Everybody moves away from the basket. It's you and your man, one-on-one. You break him down with the right hand dribble. Uh-oh. You throw a head fake right. Then thread the ball back between your legs as you break left. Ooh. The ball flies between your legs. You go to catch the ball with your left hand. Oops. You forgot. You lost your left arm. Remember when you thought you didn't need to wear your seatbelt just to drive up the street? Then that car came out of nowhere and slam. You got bounced around. And your arm got trapped between all that metal. If you'd only known that most accidents occur close to home, you wouldn't have played yourself. You would have been wearing your seatbelt, and this story wouldn't have gotten all twisted, and you would be on the way to the hoop now. So, buckle up, because you never know.
4: A message from the Department of Transportation and the Ad Council.
5: Hey, Sal. Salmonella.
6: Yeah?
5: Why are we climbing up this lunch bag?
6: Because, Arnie, it is here.
5: I suppose. Besides, us germs is always finding food to contaminate when people who fix lunches don't wash their utensils and their hands.
6: Yeah, or have cuts or sores on their little hands.
5: Think I'll tackle this sandwich. Ow! My tooth! What the...
6: Yeah, Arnie. Someone's found out from the U.S. Department of Agriculture that you can freeze lunch meat sandwiches ahead. They defrost in time for lunch, but too late for us germs to benefit.
5: I got it, Sal. The vacuum bottle! People never clean them out well enough. Except this one.
6: Hey, look out!
5: Ah! Boiling hot soup! A germ's downfall.
6: Yeah, come on, let's go. Somewhere there's someone careless who's fixing lunches.
5: Yeah?
6: We're gonna find him, and somebody's gonna be sorry.
7: 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You're listening to WUSC-FM in HD1 Columbia. I am DJ Trove, and this is Eclectus Legends. Regard this one shot at a time. Playing just